next 2 hours. So sit back and relax, pull up, roll up, do whatever you do. We got you. DJ Action Jackson, let them know.

Rest in peace, Freddie Jackson. That is not the end. We're going to have some more Freddie coming up for you, but we had to get that heater out the way. This is the Night Out Show. 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Our theme tonight, on behalf of DJ Action Jackson and myself, John Faya Ali, we're going to play a lot of long songs. What does that mean exactly? That means all the following records are going to be 6 minutes, 7 minutes, 8 minutes, or longer. We can do that here. This is the Night Out Show. This is what we do. With that said, we got one of my favorites coming up here. This is called Street Life. Get comfortable. We got you covered for the next 2 hours. Hit us up. You can see us on social media.

Yes. Woo. If that don't do it for you, I don't know what to tell you. Street Life, The Crusaders, Randy Crawford, right here, WOWD 94.3 FM. Woo! Love it. DJ Action Jackson, John Fire Ali, we up in here, Stuart Moore Studios. Thank you so much for tuning in. We want to make sure that everybody is aware. Like I said, we've got a little bit of everything on this radio station. Coming up right after us at 10 p.m., we've got Make It Make Sense. Andre is going to be bringing you some new music from Living Hour, Joy Oladokun, Juice Webster, and Lizzie McAlpine. Plus, a little cumbia infusion in the hour for the 8th installment of her guest clip show on Make It Make Sense tonight, 10 p.m., coming up right after this show. And then, tomorrow, you've got to tune in for this one, 2 p.m., The Ramble. This week, they're going to have some songs from some hard-headed women. I didn't say it. I didn't write that. That's coming straight from the DJ. Said songs about hard-headed women. I know a whole lot of songs about hard-headed women. Anyway, coming up tomorrow, 2 to 3 p.m. on The Ramble, plus things you might do in or on a car, whether real or imagined. Okay, tomorrow, 2 to 3 p.m. on The Ramble. Just a little taste of what we've got going on here on WOWD 94.3 FM. Speaking of a taste, we getting back into our long songs. You already know, Fela Kuti, cause water, no get enemy, forever. That's the kind of stuff we do here on the Night Out Show. DJ Action Jackson, WOWD 94.3.

the original black president. Your president might have been Barack Obama. My black president was Fela Kuti. Water No Get Enemy right here. Night Out Show. 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This is what we do. 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That's what we do. He is DJ Action Jackson. My name is John Fire Ali. We've got a whole nother 90 minutes of super long songs just for you. Sit back, relax, kick your feet up. You've had a long day. This is the beginning of your weekend right here on the Night Out Show. We need to go right on up. How about a little house music? Let's get into a little Louis Vega right here. He's coming to town here soon. Check this out. This is called Elevators. We're going up. Louis Vega right here on the Night Out Show. Let's go.

Yeah. We're going to play the whole entire song. That's what we do. This is the Night Out Show, WOWD 94.3 FM. Thank you so much for tuning in. We're going to be here every other Wednesday from 8 to 10 p.m. playing the music that you love to hear. Speaking of, we got to get right back into it. Maxwell, I am you, you are me. Let's go.

Sometimes it goes like that, man. When it's time for a bird to fly, you got to let that bird fly. That's what I was told. You know what I'm saying? This is the Night Out Show. You're now listening to John Fire Ali, DJ Action Jackson, right here on the Night Out Show, doing what we do. We're going to be back here every other Wednesday from 8 to 10 p.m. Okay? So keep that in mind. We've got another fantastic hour of good music coming up. Yes, more long songs, but this time they're going to be long, slow songs. How you like them apples? Hey, what can I say? We can do what we want to do. We want you to do what you want to do. DJ Action Jackson, John Fire Ali, Night Out Show, WOWD 94.3 FM. Man, what else do you need? Lock it in. Tear the knob off, throw it away, you don't need it anymore. Because in the end, all I can tell you is that you are listening to WOWDLP Tacoma Park. And this is the Night Out Show. That's right, that's what we do. It is 9 p.m. If you need to be there by 10, I suggest you get started because 10 p.m. is coming. We've got one more hour of music coming up for you. And we appreciate you for tuning in. Like I said, we're going to be here every other Wednesday from 8 to 10 p.m. This is the start of the weekend. And in my opinion, this is the best part of the year. Right now, the fall, all the sports are being played. We've got football. We've got soccer. We've got basketball coming up. We've got hockey being played. Everything is happening right now. And you are tuned in to the number one radio station in the Washington, D.C. metropolitan area, as voted on by the audience, as voted on by the listeners, where it really counts, in the Washington City Paper. We appreciate you. This is that show. And I want to spend a special shout out to our listeners in the military tuned in via TacomaRadio.org right now on the USS Abraham Lincoln. Salute to you, protecting our country. We appreciate you. Thank you so much. We want to again send our love and affection and appreciation to one of our lost legends. We lost Freddie Jackson this week. We're going to play some of his music as well as many, many others. So with that said, DJ Action Jackson, I need you to drop that heat on him

Yes. Enchantment is you that I need. And it's a fact right here on WOWD 94.3 FM. Jamming out the Night Out Show. DJ Action Jackson, John Fire Ali. Thank you so much for tuning in. We're going to be here every other Wednesday, inshallah, 8 to 10 p.m. EST. 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Go back into the archives. We've been doing this for 4 years straight, playing nothing but hit music because that's what we do. Speaking of hit music, coming up right after this show at 10 p.m., we've got Andrea Martinez with the Make It Make Sense show. Stay tuned. You like this? You're going to love that. 10 p.m. coming up right after this show. But we still got you. Roughly about 45 more minutes to go. We're going to keep it moving because that's what we do. And for all of those out there on them dating apps, I got you covered, baby.

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If they ain't giving you the reasons, if they don't brighten your darkest day, why are you there? Great question. 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My name is John Faya Ali. 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His name is DJ Action Jackson. And you know what? I think we need to double up on some Faith Evans because I haven't had enough of it yet.

Blackstreet, Joy. And that's what we're trying to bring right here on the Night Out Show, WOWD 94.3 FM. 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On Saturday, October 10th, there's going to be an evening of dance, music, and storytelling with Nutana. Nutana, that is DC's Indian Classical Music and Dance Ensemble. For more information, please check out joesmovement.org. 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With that said, we got to get back into it because we need you to know that we know there's only one night out, only one DJ Action Jackson, only one JFA, baby. I holla.

You know the messed up part? A whole lot of people was hating on that Jack Harlow album, that R&B project. But guess what? Right here on the Night Out Show, we don't do no hating. We only congratulate, not haterate.

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2: 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This is Make It Make Sense. I'm Andrea Martinez, and we're kicking off with Don't Call Me Baby, new release by Joy Oladokun off of the album Hope Is a Heavy.

0: to make it make sense on 94.3 Tacoma Radio, tacomaradio.org worldwide, in space and time. Hope you're having a good moment wherever you are in space and time. I'm Andrea Martinez, bringing you new music here from Hiroshi Yoshimura. That was Deep Echoes. Before that was new music by Joy Oladokun, Don't Call Me Baby. 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Love a song that is several songs in one. This is also new music. This is Magnet by Living Hour.
1: 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A fly flew really close to me, then landed on my mic.

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This is Make It Make Sense. 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Before that was Flower Memory by Space Moth. And coming up, we've got new music by Juice Webster. We're going to listen to Kissing and Kind of Fantasy, two singles off of their upcoming album, Kind of Fantasy. 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

And stick around, post Juice Webster, post Juice. I've got the 8th installment of guest clips on Make It Make Sense for you. My good friend Sophia has delivered 5 cumbias from worldwide. Global cumbia hour on MIMS. Very cool, and I really like kind of her celebration of what this musical genre or form does when it's played in community. Stick around for that, coming up soon.

0: It's 94.3 Tacoma Radio. I'm Andrea Martinez, and that was Kissing and Kind of Fantasy, both by Juice Webster off of their upcoming album, Kind of Fantasy. I just heard those two, and I kind of made an exception to my general rule of not wanting singles for an album to be the first song. I like being a little surprised at what the doorway of an album will look like. But in this case, yeah, exception for sure. I think that it's some of the more inventive melodic arrangements that I've heard this year. And Juice Webster just kind of comes to me at times when I really need those lyrics and kind of moods, for lack of a better word. Speaking of moods, we are closing the hour with new music by Lizzie McAlpine, and that's a mood that I wanted to put at the end of the hour because I didn't think that anything could really follow it, so I hope you'll stick around until then. And you certainly have reason to stick around right now, because we've reached the 8th installment of Guest Clips here on Make It Make Sense. My friend Sophia has graciously and talentedly compiled a list of 5 cumbias from around the world, and I will pass off the mic and the aux to her now to explain that very beautiful, beautiful arrangement.
1: Hello, hola, Padushi. This is Sophia. I'm so happy to share space with y'all and really excited to share some of my favorite songs and a few. A little bit about myself. I'm first generation Chicana from Frisco, California, 94110's Mission District. Today, I'll be sharing some cumbias that I've curated throughout the years. And these cumbias range from all around Latin America with a bonus song from Japón. And this just goes to show how our communities expand beyond the country that this genre is built in. And just how much community we've been able to build in horizons we never expected. Also, having roots in Ciudad de Mexico, I grew up with cumbias chilangas, which is a bit more specific subgenre. And Ciudad de Mexico, or Mexico City, has a huge cumbia community where people dance in public parks and just share space with one another. You can go in not knowing anybody in these spaces, and then once you come out, you'll build community. And that's what it's all about. Cumbia brings community together. It brings joy in our people. And it's a way to show resistance in many ways, right? I've seen how this genre brings so much joy in public spaces and parties and just also very intimate moments. But it's also brought with so much elegance when we see how serious these people or our community dances to the songs and try to hit every beat, but also twirl. And those, specifically when they do those like double twirls or triple twirls. If you have seen cumbia or dance cumbia, you know what I'm saying. But those twirls can be a mind game for sure. In Spanish, we even have this saying of showing your pasos prohibidos, or showing off your best moves, even those that may be a surprise to you, right? Or just move with the music, or just show off the movement that your body is trying to exert out to the world. And with that being said, I really want to give you all a taste of the songs that I've listen to throughout my years, and I hope these songs get you all groovy and release any unnecessary stress. I hope you all have a beautiful night, and thank you all for making space for me, and viva Mexico.

What a cool, cool selection of cumbias by my friend Sophia. This is Make It Make Sense on 94.3 Tacoma Radio. I'm Andrea Martinez, and really that's an exemplar of why I wanted to introduce something like guest clips on the hour, because my Groove International playlist is several artists richer now. I love when my friends are deeply rooted in genres and artists and sound scenes that I either have not come across, or just I'm a little bit more bird's eye view in how I engage with things, and I am not very good at digging deep and rooting myself into one sound or another. And that's beautiful sometimes, because it culminates in something like Make It Make Sense, where I get to explore connections across genres and sort of cool sounding links or echoes that might not otherwise get compiled. But I also often see it as a fault, because I don't really stick around and do my due diligence. And anyways, all of this to say, I'm very lucky to be surrounded by people who are much more patient than I am, and who have a real love for traditions and roots, and who share that with me. So, muchas gracias, Sofía, por su trabajo y su cariño y caridad.

That was Love on a Two-Way Street by Grant Green. To Make It Make Sense, I'm Andrea Martinez, and I am wrapping up the hour with one of my favorite songs on the hour. I kind of like to put the best for last, if you will. This is Two Elevens by Lizzie McAlpine, and one really demonstrates kind of her Berklee School of Music training. Two is really inexhaustible to me in communicating and supporting a kind of ether strangeness, and I'm all about an ether strangeness, especially as of late. I hope you enjoy it as much as I do. Check out the whole album, Angel. I think it's really well crafted, and I do appreciate the lyricism in it. Also, want to let y'all know that tomorrow, Thursday, from 5 to 6 p.m., it's Rudy Patootie, and Scalloween season continues. This week, DJ Ray is playing songs from bands dressed up in costume as other bands. That's right, ska covers all hour long, rock, pop, metal, and more, all done up as ska. Thanks for keeping it locked on 94.3. In the meantime, in between time, from now until 21st of October, when I'll catch you once more. Hasta luego.

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It has a playlist that's been rated the best in Washington, D.C. 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

0: Howdy, Wildy fans. This is Dina Cole, host of The Sound of Soul with Dina Cole, which airs every other Sunday evening from 8 to 10 p.m. right here on Tacoma Radio. When you join me, you'll hear a 90s kid playing classic R&B from the 1950s to the 1980s, from doo-wop and rock and roll to Motown and Philly Soul. And you never know what artist might drop by. So join me on the air. I look to see you there.
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0: Jamie, there's a man who's playing the game. What's going to do? Now, I've only got a turn. I can spend the whistle playing. I want you to get one spin. One spin only on the ball.
1: Any prize, take what you like. Well, winner, well, prize. The bigger the stone. Are you all ready?

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Andy, it's me. Haven't seen you in a while. I wish I talked to you more when you were alive. I thought you were self-assured when you acted shy. Hello, it's me. I really miss you. I really miss your mind. I haven't heard ideas like that for such a long, long time. I love to watch you draw and watch you paint. But when I saw you last, I turned away. When Billy Name was sick and locked up in his room, you asked me for some speed. I thought it was for you. I'm sorry if I doubted your good heart. Things always seem to end before they start. Hello, it's me. There was a great gallery show. Your cow wallpaper and your floating silver pillows. I wish I paid more attention when they laughed at you. Hello, it's me. Pop goes pop artist. The headline said, is shooting a put on? Is Warhol really dead? You get less time for stealing a car. I remember thinking as I heard my own record in a bar. They really hated you. Now all that's changed. But I have some resentments that can never be unmade. You hit me where it hurt, I didn't laugh. Your diaries are not a worthy epitaph. Well now, Andy, I guess we've gotta go. I wish some way, somehow, you like this little show. I know this is late in coming, but it's the only way I know. Hello, it's me. Good night, Andy.

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Hi. How are you? I miss you. 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Huh?

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I guess... Like, how will it work? Like, where... Makes me really sad, but...

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This is WOWDLP Tacoma Park, and I'm Carson, your host here at Coffee and Classics. 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Happy Thursday. Thank you for spending your Thursday mornings here with us at Tacoma Radio. Wow, today's Coffee and Classics, we have so much music to get to this morning. I'm going to try to get all of it, but our inbox where we get new music sent to us here at the station was full, and it was just full with so much great stuff for you. So today we have music from William Beckman. We also have music from Cloud, Michelle, Ennio Cello, and so much more. Today on Coffee and Classics, we'll also talk about Record Store Day, the Black Friday edition. I just released the list of albums coming out, and some of them are on vinyl for the very first time. Ooh, cannot wait to get there. We also have a grocery store classics, of course, stuff on the record shelf, some curveballs, some deep cuts, including a 80s singer and actress that I found out none of my friends remember existed, but we do here at Coffee and Classics, and we'll give her the spotlight later on. But anyhow, let's start it here at Coffee and Classics with some music, and we'll start off today from the year 1989 from the album River of Time by the Judds. Because tonight, I'm so excited. I'm going to be in New York City tonight to see Winona Judd in concert, and I've seen her only one time, but the one time I went, it was so magical. I've told a lot of people it's one of the greatest concerts I went to was seeing her, just because the way the crowd and her, it was top notch, so I cannot wait to go see her tonight. So we're going to start off with a Judds track for us here at Coffee and Classics, because this is a song I love, and she doesn't sing this much these days, so I'm not sure if I'm going to hear it tonight, so we got to play it this morning. This is Let Me Tell You About Love right here on Coffee and Classics, and I also want to play this because growing up, my parents had the Judds Greatest Hits Volume 2 on CD, and I was in like first grade. I would always grab that from my dad's car. We would be listening to this on repeat to first grade. I like wore the CD out. I just would hear these songs and be like, wow, nothing else in the CD drawer sounds like this. This is good stuff. And track one on the greatest hits is Let Me Tell You About Love. So that, because it's the first song, it's like where I first remember hearing the Judds, just hearing the rhythm of this, the harmonies together with Floor then, and it's still great now. Here's the Judds, Let Me Tell You About Love, here on Coffee and Classics, a song that, first grade Carson was bumping, and 34-year-old Carson is still bumping, and hopefully we'll hear tonight, right here on Coffee and Classics.

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Next year in Coffee and Classics, we're going to play a duet that the original version of the song you definitely know, and now we have an interesting cover version. Michelle Andiocello just released a brand new album called Synonym, where she tackles classic duets and does everything from George Michael and Aretha Franklin's I Knew You Were Waiting to the Human League's Don't You Want Me. This next track, which she does with Brandi Carlile. This is Golden Ring, right here on Coffee Classics, originally done by George Jones and Tammy Wynette, but we got Michelle and Brandi here doing Golden Ring here on Coffee Classics.

south side of Chicago. It's a sunny summer day. A couple gazes at the wedding rings on display.

Now, I hope you were singing along to that last track from their 82 album, Special Forces. It's 38 Special and Caught Up in You here in Coffee and Classics, one of 38 Special's two top 10 hits on the Billboard Hot 100. And, what just a great track. It's one of those great 80s songs you kind of forget about, but the moment it comes on, you're like, oh, yes, this is a banger. I'm Carson, your host here at Coffee and Classic. And speaking of great tunes, this next song, you know, we love a good curveball, love a wild card here in Coffee and Classics, and we're going to take a wild card out of 1977. Now, every day when I get on the train to go to work, I try to listen to an album day. So sometimes I pick an album and I'm like, I know this album, I love it, I know it front to back, and we just need some good energy going to work. Some days it's like, hi, this album just came out this week, let's check it out and see what's going on. And then there's the in-between. Sometimes it's an album that I'm like, oh, I haven't heard that in years, let's revisit that. And then sometimes you get suggested a wild card, and you're like, I don't know who this artist is, it's way before my time, and I want to know what's up. And that's what happened this week. I was recommended this album, put it on, and I got to the end and was like, that's brilliant. This is Kate and Anna McGarrigal, who are a duo out of Quebec, Canada. Part of this album is in French. Part of it's folk. Part of it's kind of like pop. And yet, it all goes together beautifully. This is the title track from the 1977 album. Just real quirky gem for us here in Coffee and Class. This is Dancer with Bruised Knees, right here on Tacoma Radio.

0: 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If you've never seen the video of her singing Hey Bobby live, which I believe is from Farm Aid, Dick Clark gives a little introduction. She walks on stage. They start playing the music. She doesn't even sing a note. She just walks to the end of the stage. It's just a pivot, kind of turns, gives a look to the camera. And if you never heard her sing, just the amount of sass in the way that she just struts on the stage is so good. It's so confident. Ugh. You got to watch that sometime. It's on YouTube. And of course, as the song progresses, she just lets loose vocally and really goes there. But wow, Katie Oslin, one of my favorites here on Coffee and Classics. Next year, we have a new artist that may be one of our favorites down the line. This man is named William Beckman. He is from Del Rio, Texas. And I got to thank Instagram, the algorithm. I know we hate algorithms, but the algorithm gave me William's music. And I was like, oh, wow. I got an ad for him and was like, I want to know more. It has this kind of Orville Peck, alt country. You can hear the Texas influence, but yet it's doing a lot of things at once. And I think you're going to love this track. This is William Beckman. Brand new music here on Coffee and Classics with You Only Love to Break My Heart.
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From 1972's Wind of Change album, It's All I Want to Be Is By Your Side. 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I'm Carson, your host here at Coffee and Classics, and All I Want to Be is with you on the radio for another hour here at Tacoma Radio. We got one more hour of Coffee and Classics. We're going to start off strong with today's grocery store classic. Yes, yes, yes, that song playing on the bread aisle. You're like, ooh, I haven't thought about that song in 30 years, but somehow I still know the words, the second verse. Wow, I can't remember what kind of bread I was supposed to buy today, but yet I know random song lyrics from eons ago. That's how it works, right? You know, you're on the bread aisle and some random song comes on and you're like, ooh, I remember the music video. I think I had this on cassette, whatever it may be. And for 3.5 minutes, you're in pure pop bliss because music and memory go so hand in hand together. And I love finding these songs each week because, yes, they're songs we know. Sometimes they're a little cheesy. We can sing along to our coffee cup too. But when these songs hit right, you're like, ooh, it takes you right back to a moment, a time, a place, a memory. And if you hear a great song while you're out at the grocery store, email in dj@tacomaradio.org. Your song could be a future grocery store classic. Now, this song is from a band who in the 90s was huge. This band was everywhere in the 90s. And I've listened to this album a lot lately because I was supposed to see this band at Ocean's Calling before it got canceled. So this is the Goo Goo Dolls from their Dizzy Up the Girl album. And get ready. This is Broadway here on Coffee and Classics. This week's grocery store classic.

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Wow. Brand new music from Claude here on Tacoma Radio. That is I Owe You. I love Claude. They're from Chicago and just have this very dreamy quality to their voice. It sounds very like late 80s, late 90s, like the Sundays almost, but wow. Brand new music here on Coffee and Classic, Claude and I Owe You, right here on Tacoma Radio. This is 94.3, and we are streaming online, as always, tacomaradio.org. And coming up next here, we got to talk about record stores.

so excited about the 10,000 Maniacs. They are releasing a 6 LP compilation of their studio albums, that the ones featuring Natalie Merchant as lead vocalist. So you get The Wishing Chair, In My Tribe, Blind Man's Zoo, Our Time in Eden. Then you also get Hope Chest, the Fredonia recording, which is an album that was released in 1990 in between Blind Man's Zoo and Our Time in Eden. And Hope Chest is a compilation of tracks from their first two, their first EP, Human Conflict No. 5, and their first album, Secrets of the I Ching, which are hard to find these days. They were not hit albums and hard to find those in those at the record store. So I don't know, if you see them, grab them. But Hope Chest has a mixture of tracks from those two projects together. Now, while we do not get MTV Unplugged, that is on vinyl. It's great. You can go get a copy of that. I have it. It's great. What the thing about this box set, and I have the albums we just mentioned, I already have them on vinyl, and I still might go get this box set just because the final disc is rarities. It has a couple demos on it, and it also has a bunch of covers, because 10,000 Maniacs, especially in the promo cycle for Our Time in Eden, were releasing a bunch of covers as B-sides for their singles. And so it compiles those B-sides that were never on vinyl, you would only have on, you know, if you had the CD single of them back in the day, and puts them on a rarities disc. And so next, we're going to play a 10,000 Maniacs cover of a Jackson Browne song. Now, the Jackson Browne original of this, phenomenal, but of course, because 10,000 Maniacs released their song These Are Days, they, of course, for the B-side, had to cover Jackson Browne's These Days. You know, I love it. This is 10,000 Maniacs doing These Days, which will be on their new box set coming off Record Store Day. And after that, we will hear a Lindsey Buckingham track that also is going to be released on vinyl for the first time, Record Store Day as well, right here on Coffee and Classics.

Ooh, remember that one from 1998? It's Garrison Starr and Superhero here on Coffin Classics. And if you love Garrison, she'll actually be joining Tacoma Radio tomorrow at 3 o'clock on 7th and Twang with Adam Thomas. During 7th and Twang, Garrison Starr will drop by for a conversation about her turn towards soulful gospel music and a source of healing, difference between arranging and producing, and of course, her dogs, Oreo and Gracie. That's tomorrow at 3 o'clock. I'm Carson, your host here at Coffee and Classics, Tacoma Radio 94.3, and we are streaming online as always, tacomaradio.org. 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October 17th, it's The Whispers. 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Tickets and info at birchmere.com. Coming next here on Coffee and Classics, we have a new one for you by a soulful rock band out of Washington, D.C. This band is called Oh He Dead. This is their track, More Than I Needed. And if you like this song, they actually have some dates coming up in Baltimore and Easton, Maryland. You can go on their website to find more info. This is More Than I Needed by Oh He Dead here on Coffee and Classics.

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And next, we're going to check on a lady whose album title is You Broke My Heart in 17 Places. Exactly 17. I was at record shopping a couple weeks ago. My friend pulled out this album and was like, well, that's a funny cover. And I looked back at her and was like, you don't know who that is? She said no. Then I asked two of my friends who were also my age, and no one had heard of this artist, apparently except for me. And therefore, I was like, well, we got to bring her out today. And I was surprised that no one knew this next lady, because while she's only a one-hit wonder here in the United States, she did have a famous TV show in the 80s as well, a sketch comedy show. And on her show, a little cartoon made a debut and appearance that we now today know as The Simpsons. Yes, we're talking about the legendary Tracy Ullman. And before the Tracy Ullman show was on TV, Tracy Ullman was a pop star for a minute and released her album, You Broke My Heart, in 17 Places. The track we're going to play from this is actually a cover of a song by Marcy Blaine. Marcy Blaine had a hit with this song in the 60s. And I love Tracy's energy on this album because it's very 60s feeling, but mixed with 80s technology and production, and it kind of gets this, you know, mix the two. So we're going to play Tracy Ullman covering Marcy Blaine's Bobby's Girl right here on Coffee and Classics. And I'm still just, I know that I have weird tastes in music sometimes, but I was still just mind blown that no one, out of talking to three people my age, no one had heard of the name Tracy Ullman before. So we're going to play Miss Tracy, and here is Bobby's Girl on Coffee and Classics.

From their 1985 album, Love Not Money, it's Everything But the Girl, and Are You Trying to Be Funny? Right here on Coffee and Classics, I'm Carson, your host here at Tacoma Radio 94.3, and we are streaming online, as always, tacomaradio.org. Gotta wrap things up. Next, you got Jazz Now, 3 good hours of jazz music coming your way. And later on tonight at 7 p.m., it's Musical Remedies with The Night Nurse, and because it's October, we're getting Ghostly, The Night Nurse, has prescribed a witch's concoction of spooky reggae sonic tonic. Ooh, very exciting. At 7 o'clock tonight with The Night Nurse. Okay, we got one final track for you here on Coffee and Classics. I'll be back next Thursday, 8 a.m. sharp. Have a great rest of your Thursday. Have a great weekend. And let's end with title track from her 1991 album, Luck of the Draw. It's Bonnie Raitt here on Coffee and Classics.

LP, Tecomo Park. It's Thursday morning and a happy one to you. My name is Ed Smith, and Jazz Now is in session until 1 o'clock today. Here's the Swinging Flying Horse Big Band under the direction of Jeff Rupert, UCF, University of Central Florida, on Jazz Now.

Brand new release from the Flying Horse Big Band out of UCF, University of Central Florida, under the direction of Jeff Rupert. And pleasant good morning to you. That was Orca Stratton. And that was a Jeff Rupert arrangement. And it is Thursday morning, a beautiful day here in downtown Tacoma Park. Ed Smith until 1 o'clock today. My special guest today is Ryan Kimberly. He is a trombonist, band leader, educator. We'll talk to him at noontime today. But in the meantime, the jazz detective has been at work yet again, and that be only Zev Feldman. It's a recording from 1975, the night of the Mark 7, recorded in 1975. With Clifford Jordan on tenor, Cedar Walton on keys, Sam Jones on bass, and Billy Higgins on drums. We're going to listen to a composition from this LP, which they always do a nice job on their LPs. And it is, we're going to listen to, let's see, Blue Monk, written by Thelonious Monk. And let's give a listen.

Discussion today at noontime with Ryan. He's been playing a lot of South American music, Latin, if you will. I grew up during the days with Stan Getz and many of the Brazilian musicians, but Ryan is from Seattle, so it's I'm real curious to find out how he really was intrigued by the music of Donato. That was trombone with Ryan and vocals, Felipe Silveira on keys, Felipe Brasola was on acoustic bass, Paulino Vicente on drums, and I'm going to try to do my best, Gunje Madeiros, do the best I can with Portuguese, and that is, he will join me at lunchtime today. Clifford Brown Quartet, Night of the Mark 7, with Clifford Jordan, Cita Walton, Sam Jones, and Billy Higgins. And that was a Monk composition, Blue Monk. As I continue with jazz now, hope you're enjoying it. I'll be with you until 1 o'clock today. Hope things are going well for you today. Had good surgical treatment on Monday. I'm feeling myself now that I'm no longer radioactive. And I can sleep in my own bedroom again. Here is Andonis Rose, live at the Jazz Oscana. And he's playing the music of Greg Hill. This man is incredible that he can write and he continues to write great music. We're going to listen to a track, one titled Melissa's Tune, here at 94.3, streaming live at TacomaRadio.org.

New release from alto saxophonist Bobby Watson, Continuum. And Bobby continues to bring the next generation of musicians along. For example, on trumpet was Wallace Roney Jr., like his dad. Kyson Ellis was on trombone. Jordan Williams was on keys. All up-and-coming musicians. Curtis Lundy's been around for a while. And Victor Yaya Jones on drums. And that was On the One. That was preceded by Andonis Rose out of New Orleans, but this was recorded in It was in July of 2025 in Switzerland, and that was Listen at the Jazz Ascona, the music of Greg Hill. And we listened to Melissa's Tune here on Jazz Now. Okay. WOWD is the proud media sponsor of World Beat Night at Tacoma Station on Saturday, October 10th. Its singer, Cindy, that's S-E-N-D-Y, Brown. October 24th, it's Kevin Sun. For more tickets, and more information, you can go to jkproductions.com. This gentleman celebrated 25 years of producing music. He calls it the Gordon Goodwin's Big Fat Band. He passed away of pancreatic cancer in December. And they've sent out this this release. I think it's from his daughter. And I was going, I made the mistake of trying to invite him, but that was kind of impossible before he passed away. But he's been undergoing treatment. We're going to listen to a track from 25 Years of Fatness, and it is Sing, Sang, Sung on Jazz Now.

That is Monty Alexander, a Jamaican in Paris. Marvin Gaye's composition of What's Going On. Before that, it was Gordon Goodwin's Big Fat Band, 25 Years of Fatness. We played Sing, Sang, Sung. And he surely will be missed. Coming up will be Houston Person from the Heart with John DeMartino, James Turillo, Vince Ector, Sean Smith, and Eddie Allen. Here is Satin Doll.

New release from Henrik Merkens and Steve Sandberg. And that was, losing my track of thought here. That was Duke's Paradise from their latest release. Before that, we listened to Houston Person, From the Heart. And that was a Satin Doll. As I continue with jazz now, as we approach the 11 o'clock hour, don't forget my guest at noontime today is trombonist, educator, band leader, composer. His name is Ryan Kimberly, so stay tuned. Coming up will be another volume honoring Pat Martino, Volume 2. It's got a whole slew of guitarists on this particular release. We're going to listen to a track, one titled Blues for Mickey O. But before I get there, let me do this. Tacoma Radio is the proud media partner of the nation's oldest jazz supper club, Blues Alley in Georgetown. October 15th and 16th, it is Chuchito Valdez, a Cuban jazz series. Also now through October 18th, you can stream live Hispanic Heritage Jazz Month concerts. If you'd like to get more information, you can go to bluesalley.com. As promised, here is, let me do my station identification. I'll be about 30 seconds early, but that's okay. The FAA won't complain. You're listening to WOWDLP, Tacoma Park. Here is Blues for Mickey O.

Walter Beasley from his latest release, 65 Bounce. He's 65. He had knee surgery in February, and he's got his bounce back in his step, more ride in his stride, more dips in his hips. Remember that one from my New York City days. Before that, it was Honoring Pat Martino, Volume 2, Alternative Guitar Volume. Summit, rather. Alternative Guitar Summit, Volume 2. And let me just run a few names for you. Reza Bassi, Peter Bernstein, Paul Ballenbach, Steve Cardenas, Ed Cherry, let's see, Joel Harrison, Oz Noid. There's about four or five others. Dave Stryker. They all contributed to the late Pat Martino. Speaking of an individual who's no longer with us, Joey DeFrancesco, who passed away several years ago, just happened to have been at my last conversation with him and Gloria, and this was recorded live at Keystone Corner. It's that's the title of it. We're going to listen to Roll With It, and together with Joey, and he plays all kinds of instruments on this particular one. Let's see, I think he's just playing Hammond B3 on this track. But we're going to listen to Roll With It, Joey DeFrancesco.

Samuel Bonnet Trio featuring Joe Magnarelli on trumpet. Let's see, that was Samuel on guitar, Jonathan Goulimet-Boudreau on double bass, and Simon Bergeron was on drums. He's out of Montreal, and a lot of good jazz coming out of Canada. I've been saying that consistently. Prior to that, it was Joey DeFrancesco live at Keystone Corner, and we heard Roll With It. Coming up, my guest will be Ryan Kimberly, trombonist, educator, band leader, and he is an aficionado as it pertains to Brazilian music. He'll be joining me at noontime today. I have a bunch of new ones I want to get in before the interview. John Pachinos, a bassist. We're going to listen also to, this young man's name is, what you have to do is look at your list, Ed, that tells you everything. That will be Thompson Egbo, and maybe we can get in some Tyler Henderson, his brand new release. So I'm going to have three in a row for your listening pleasure here at 94.3 FM, streaming live at TacomaRadio.org.

0: Brand new release from pianist Tyler Henderson, The Long Game with Caleb Tobachman and Hank Allen Barfield. We listened to 8 Ball, and on sax, that was Jacob Chung on tenor sax, preceded by Just a Thought, Thompson Egbo on keys, Randall Hall on bass, Jeff Halaschuk on drums, featuring a string quartet. And his dedication to he calls it Requiem, Oscar Peterson. And that is it's a beautiful piece. We kicked off the set with John Patchnos from his latest release, John Patchnos. And that was Well, Well, Well. As we approach the noontime hour here on the East Coast, you're listening to Jazz Now, streaming live at TacomaRadio.org. Here is a new one from Angela O'Neill with the Outrageous Eight. Dedication to Peggy Lee, Hallelujah. I just love him so.
1: Ladies and gentlemen, let me introduce the Outrageous Eight.

This next one, when she sang with the Benny Goodman band, who she sang with for quite a while, then she started covering stuff at Capitol Records, and this is one of those, a Ray Charles song, and an arrangement by Harry Smallenberg.

This is a new release from trumpeter, Elliot Kane Quintet, Ferriosetti. And that was him on trumpet. That was the track I selected for you, Bossa Fakeni. That was preceded by guitarist Jocelyn Gould. We played Cleo's Countdown. She's got quite an array of musicians with her on this particular release. Let's see. See, Ben Patterson was on organ, Fabio Bagnelli was on drums, Jonathan Chelflower on trumpet, Christine Jensen on tenor, and Jocelyn, of course, was on guitar. And we kicked it off with a dedication to Peggy Lee from Angie O'Neill. My guest coming up will be Ryan Kimberly, and we'll be talking to him in a very few moments. In the meantime, here's another track from his release. Here is Donato, and excuse my enunciation, but it's Elmina. Let's try it.

0: WOWDLP, Tacoma Park. And my guest, Ryan Kimberly, is on the line. Welcome to Jazz Now, Ryan.
1: Thank you very much. It's a pleasure to be here.
0: Oh, it's my pleasure to have you. I've been searching you out for a long time, and I'm glad we were able to make this connection. First of all, let's talk about the release, because I was reading your bio, and a young man from Spokane, Washington, I'm trying to figure out what was the influences for this release, but you have a band that you play with that has some influences too. But let's get started with you first. How did it happen?
1: Well, Brazilian music was something I've always enjoyed, but I had a fairly superficial knowledge of it, you know, and as a jazz musician, of like most jazz musicians, of course, I knew a handful of Jobim tunes and had heard the Stan Getz, Joao Gilberto records, and I was also a big fan of Elis Regina. So that was like the extent of my awareness, and I loved it, but I never really had an opportunity to go deeper until about 10 years ago, when I was on my first sabbatical from the university I teach at here in New York City. And I decided it was my opportunity to go deeper. And my first fascination was actually not so much about the repertoire like it is now, but it was about the trombone's role in Brazilian music. Because one thing I had noticed just from having performed in Brazil with various jazz groups over the years was that if you go hear a samba band or a choro band, these folkloric musical traditions of Brazil, in Brazil, there's almost always a trombonist in the band. And I wanted to learn more about why that was and kind of this folkloric role that the instrument plays. And in doing so, I, of course, met so many wonderful musicians in Sao Paulo, where I was spending my time, and ultimately connected with the musicians who are now in my band, Collective do Brasil. And they hit me to an entirely new world of Brazilian music that I was unaware of, and it's called MPB, which stands for Música Popular Brasileira. And some of the originators of that music are folks that I'm guessing many of our listeners know: Milton Nascimento, Edu Lobo, Hermeto Pascoal, Ayrto. But this movement, this genre, has been around for 40 plus years, and it gave birth to some of the greatest songwriters and songwriting, in my opinion, in musical history. Mm-hmm. And so my band that you were just listening to is really interested in, first of all, just hopefully bringing more awareness to this incredible repertoire and these great songwriters, but also trying to find new 21st century possibilities as jazz musicians on how we can reimagine and integrate our own jazz practices with this seminal Brazilian repertoire. And so our current project is dedicated and featuring music exclusively by the great João Donato, who in Brazil is a star. He just recently passed away, sadly, but you know, he wrote a number of songs down there that if you go to a Brazilian jam session, you're almost guaranteed one of Donato's songs will be called on the session. So he's kind of like the, I don't know, maybe the Horace Silver of Brazil.
0: Mm-hmm. As you look at your career, and you are certainly, you've been recognized by a number of different venues, not only as an educator, but also as a musician yourself. The whole notion, do you think that this Brazilian music will make a comeback? Because it's never really left us. It's been out there on the periphery, but it's been there, but it's not played as much as there's no awards being given for Brazilian music these days, but yet you persist. And why is that, Ryan?
1: That's a very good question. Well, I think there's a couple of things. I think historically, most of this music I'm referring to, the MPB, wasn't exported to the U.S. This would have been late 60s, 70s, 80s, primarily, because Brazil is a huge country. There's 200 million people in Brazil, and they didn't need the American market in order to financially succeed. And so I think by and large, these artists released, made music with Brazilians, for Brazilians, and toured primarily in Brazil. And as it spread internationally, it kind of skipped the U.S., and instead it wound up in places like Europe and Japan and elsewhere. So I think that's maybe the historical context of why we don't get to hear and see these folks more often. But then I do think there is some change happening because in the last, I think the last decade, maybe 10, 20 years, Brazil's economy has sadly really taken a hit. And you do have a number of Brazilian immigrants coming to the U.S. And in that group, there are jazz musicians or musicians, of course. And so like here in New York, there is a growing and very vibrant Brazilian musical community, both as performers and as audience members. And so I do find myself more and more performing at places like Jazz at Lincoln Center with Brazilians, with musicians who are from Brazil and are living here or maybe even coming here for the gig. And oftentimes the audiences are primarily Brazilian immigrants as well. So I think perhaps that movement will help move the needle, like you said, in the future. But by and large, you know, that's one of the reasons I want to focus on this repertoire, because as you mentioned, it isn't well known as it should be. And there's just so much musical beauty for folks to experience. And I would encourage our listeners, if they enjoyed what they heard from my band, to go check out the original Geraldo Nato recordings, because they are some of my favorite albums ever of all time, you know, desert island kind of records.
0: Mm-hmm. Yeah. As you talk about your band, you've got members that these guys been with you long, or what's the affiliation and for how long have you guys been playing?
1: Yeah, this is a real working band. You know, I went down on that first trip that I was referencing almost 10 years ago, and I started playing with two of the three band members at that time, and then our bassist, our original bassist, moved to Europe, and so the bassist who now currently plays the group joined maybe 2-3 years after the original inception. So this core band has been making music actively, both down in Brazil. I'll travel to Brazil 2 or 3 times a year. They'll come up to the U.S. maybe every other year for tours, and we're recording on at least annual or maybe every other year basis.
0: Mm-hmm.
1: And, you know, like any working band who's playing night after night on the road, it has developed its own unique performance approach, its own language. You start to get to that almost telepathic sense of communication through the music. That is, these days for me, kind of what drives me and what motivates me as a band leader. I don't really have any interest anymore in playing with people that I don't have that kind of relationship with, because I'm spoiled. All three of my active projects have that now. So,
0: yeah.
1: You know, but they live in Brazil. So it is a challenge, because it's expensive to bring the band together, and in particular expensive for them to get up here with the exchange rate, what it is.
0: Sure.
1: But we find a way, and they're all unbelievable. I love playing with these cats so much. I mean, all three, and actually four, because we had a guest percussionist on this Donato album. They could all be working in New York every single night. They are stunningly talented jazz musicians, but they're Brazilian, so they're also fluent in Brazilian musical languages and traditions, and that's what attracts me to them so much.
0: Yeah. I am really honored that you were able to get with me today, because there are so many questions that I have to ask you about this, the band, but more importantly about you. What's next for you? I know that you've got a band in South America, but who are you playing with? I know you're an educator also in New York.
1: Yeah.
0: So.
1: Yep, I am. I'm very actively. I just had 2 gigs the past 2 nights with my Big Band Living Legacy project, which features the last surviving members of the great big bands of the past, you know, folks who are still with us and playing, from the Basie Band and Thad Jones, Mel Lewis, and Jerry Mulligan, et cetera. And so that was a really fun project. We just did a big Sinatra tribute here at the K Playhouse. But the next big thing for me, now that this Brazilian album is about to be released, will be focusing on my debut big band album. I have my own personal big band that I call the All Ears Orchestra, featuring many of my favorite musicians in New York of my generation. And it's all original music and arrangements of mine. We recorded it this past January, so I'm finally now getting around to editing and mixing, mastering that music, and I hope to release that sometime in 2027, so folks can keep an eye out for the All Ears Orchestra. And I'm hoping that, you know, that it's hard to tour with a big band. It's hard to tour with a trio, let alone a big band. But I'm hoping, just given the proximity to your area, that we will find a way to come down and play in that area at some point as part of the album release festivities. So that's next up for me in the short term.
0: Well, I'll be looking forward to my copy of All Ears Big Band. You do have, this release is available October 23rd. Am I reading this correctly? And your album release show is November 11th at Smalls.
1: Am I quoting
0: all of that correctly?
1: That was exactly right. There are three singles that have dropped. So there are three songs that folks can hear on their streaming services now, and the full album will drop on October 23rd. And we are making physical copies available. They can go to my Bandcamp page or just go to my website, ryankeverly.com, if folks are interested in physical copies. Otherwise, they can listen to some of that music already.
0: Yeah,
1: I'm very excited to get this music out into the world. It's always I release albums pretty regularly, and it's always a very, very exciting moment to know that folks from around the world are finally getting to hear this music.
0: That's great. Are you going to be at the Jazz Congress at Lincoln Center in January? Is that part
1: of
0: your...
1: I hope so. I love that conference. That conference usually coincides as well with the APAC convention, which is the Association of Presenters and Producers. It's a busy time, but that also happens to coincide with Winter Jazz Fest. So it's a busy time here in New York City, the first couple weeks of January. But will you be there yourself? Should I look out for you?
0: Yes, you should.
1: Okay.
0: And my picture is not on Facebook, but it's on the website here at the station, so you can check that out. But I look forward to meeting you.
1: Yeah, definitely.
0: I really do.
1: I'd love to say hello.
0: Okay, we're going to wrap it up with one of your favorite tracks on this particular release, because I just wish they were longer, because, you know, when you get to 3 and 4 minutes and the maximum is 5, you know, some people overdo it with tracks and some don't give you enough. What would be your favorite? Because I've already played, and, you know, you heard that, Imanina, whatever that is. So
1: That means hey girl.
0: Okay.
1: That's one of his biggest hits. We really try to dig in not only to the hits of these folks, but also their B and C side, so to speak. And so I Imanina is definitely one of Donato's big hits, and I feel like for us that was one of our more jazzy numbers, you know, more of a traditional approach to the, you know, reimagining the song and opening up the form for improv.
0: Okay.
1: So maybe just to try something a little different. We could play Tema Temoso, because I love that. I think it really exemplifies the way in which this band has developed something unique, because rather than solo improvisation, it has more of a collective improvisation approach, almost a la New Orleans jazz.
0: Okay.
1: And it's also just such a groovy tune, and our guest percussionist, Gege Medeiros, really shines on that track as well. So Tema Temoso, which means a stubborn theme.
0: All right. I'm going to have to take Portuguese lessons here at some point, but dealing with you. We've been speaking with Ryan Kimberly. He is a trombonist. You heard him, but he's an educator, a band leader, composer. Look out for his upcoming release. Here is Donato. We're going to close the interview out with Tema Temoso. And thank you, Ryan, for taking the time today. I really appreciate it.
1: It is my pleasure. Anytime. I thank you once again for your support of creative music and jazz, and hope to see you in person soon.
0: All right. Take care. Have a great day.
1: Thank you.
0: All right.
1: You
0: bye-bye.
1: Too. Bye-bye.

vocalist by the name of Emmeline Sinatra, my sweetheart. She will join me next Thursday. There's not a lot of information on her, but I've invited her to join me here on Jazz Now with Grammy winner Ben Williams on bass. Before that, it was Diego Figueiredo from his new release, Horse Blues. That was Good Vibe. As I continue with Jazz Now, closing segment, Azar Lawrence, turn up the music. Here is Fetisha.

0: baby girls.
1: My love.
0: I'll talk with you later.
1: My love.
0: So take care, baby.
1: If I could.
0: Have a blessed day.
1: If I could.
0: I love you.
1: If I.
0: Bye-bye.
2: Latest release from Nicole Yvette. Say Yes, If I Could. Dedication to her dad. And she will be with me here on Jazz Now in 2 weeks. 2 weeks from today. Looking forward to that visit. Before that, it was Doug Webb from Watch Your Step with Brian Charette, Dave Sekula, and John Lee. Going accustomed to her face, and we kicked it off with Azar Lawrence from Turn Up the Music. We listened to Fetisha. As the closing segments of Jazz Now, we're going to listen to John Beasley in the SWR Big Band, Invisible Piano. We're going to listen to Concentric, followed by some of the R.J. Spangler's Bop Insurgents. Ain't doing too bad. And then I'll have some closing comments before I head out of here today.

We're listening to R.J. Spangler's Bop Insurgents featuring Bill Hyde. Ain't Doing Too Bad. That is Hard Times. Before that, we listened to John Beasley and the SWR Big Band Invisible Piano. John will be joining Russ and I next Saturday, a week from Saturday, on recording the Future of Jazz podcast. That's going to do it for me today. Hope you enjoyed the music. I enjoyed bringing it to you. Tried to bring you the very best in jazz. I want to thank my guest, Ryan Kimberly, for joining me today. It was truly a pleasure to have you on Jazz Now. As I close for today, I want to thank you all for your support, your prayers, and all that we deal with on a day-to-day basis, myself and many others like me. So be good to yourself, but more importantly, be good to each other, because that's what's important. I'm going to close out this set with the Lab Band from the UNT, University of North Texas, Lab Band led by Alan Blaylock. And here is Lava Cake. Thank you very much for your time this time. Until next time, this is Ed Smith saying, take care.

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1: Our show is Bienvenido al Tango. I'm Phil Jones.
0: I'm Maxfield Wallen Fisher.
1: Get ready and go.

0: Yeehaw! The Quinteto Real.
1: Enrique Francini on violin, Ubaldo De Leo on guitar, of course, Horacio Salgan leading on piano, and who's that on bandoneon there, Phil?
0: Our featured artist of today. Also, his birthday coming up, as our friend Will Hurley let us know, reminded us, and we have questions and maybe some ideas about the great
1: Pedro Laurens. Thanks to Will, who frequently reminds us about
0: key things.
1: Yeah, including Laurens's birthday. I don't think this is the first time, but shout out to Will for keeping in touch. You know, we love hearing from all of you, especially when there's something that's like, you know, important to you, something you care about, someone you like, some vibe you're interested in or sound you're curious about. We always love having those conversations with you.
0: Because we care about you and your ideas.
1: Yeah. Yeah. Well, so, you know, Laurens obviously recorded has one of the most kind of prolific careers, especially when it comes to who he's played with and what he's done in his life. His orchestras under his own name. You just heard Quinteto Real, which I think is one of the most important ensembles of the second half of the last century. We're going to pop back to the early, early days of Laurens. He actually played with Donato in a duo very, very early on. We're not going to look at that. But we are going to listen. I'll take any excuse to play Julio De Caro, if you've ever noticed. Julio De Caro sort of setting up the modern tango orchestra as we know it, all musicians of note tracing themselves in some way to that orchestra. Laurens was a real part of that sextet that he had in the 20s, joining the sextet, I want to say 1925, 1926. And after that, one of the songs that they actually wrote together, De Caro on violin and Laurens on bandoneon, is one of the more famous tangos of the era, Mala Junta.

0: Ah, the days when tango was fun. Give me some DiCaro or Firpo from the 20s, okay, and then jump me forward to skip all the seriousness of the 30s and 40s. There's a big orchestra, you know. Bring me straight to Quinteto Real, and we can do that all with one player.
1: And so many versions of Malahunta recorded.
0: Oh, yeah.
1: And let's anytime you hear it, think about this one a little bit. I love the way it started, and we had laughing and whistling
0: from the whole orchestra
1: at the beginning, mm-hmm, and at least three different whistling lines working at the same time.
0: Yeah, the overlap, the whistling counterpoint.
1: Yes, and the the violin's just tearing my heart out.
0: I know. I know. Well, if you love 1927 Julio DiCaro with pieces written by Pedro Lorenz, have I got a deal for you? This is Amorado.

0: Sexteto Julio Ducato there with Flores Negras, not a piece written by our person of the day, Pedro Laurens, but he is playing bandoneon there, 1927 recording of the Sextet of Julio Ducato. Before that, we heard Amurado.
1: Yes.
0: Recorded in 1927, not the version you always hear in milongas. It did feature a little bit of Stroh violin at the end there. Stroh violin being that violin Ducato brought over from Europe at that time that had the big horn coming out of it.
1: Okay, I love the sound of that violin, and I think that sound should have been kept in the tango world, because...
0: Well, I had a Stroh cello made for me in the last year and shipped to me, and we have a couple adjustments to make, but I'm looking forward to getting it out into the world.
1: I'm sorry. but that's, you know, this is why I love, like, the clarinet and the muted trumpet, because it has that, a similar flavor to it. So to be able to do that with a string instrument and create that sound is, to me, a miracle of engineering and musicianship.
0: Physics, yes.
1: Plus, it... changes the sound of Amurado substantially from what it has evolved into. Now, this is something we just got to say here.
0: So
1: I have been called on... I said something about my issues with Lorenz. My issues are not with Lorenz. I want to be clear.
0: You said that you did say you had issues.
1: I had issues.
0: And that Will also mentioned that in his email to us.
1: And Will
0: and
1: brought
0: was curious
1: it up.
0: What the issues were.
1: Yes, and I want to say...
0: So are we going to hear about the issues now?
1: If you don't mind, I'll just say it quickly. Okay. It's not Lorenz. It's the fact that there's a very popular tanda with Amurado and some other songs that really exemplify Lorenz's ability to play a lot of fast extended bando sequences.
0: Subjectively great songs.
1: And subjectively great, yes. And challenging to dance to because it's a lot of extended fast movement if you stick with it.
0: We're talking about that parts that we just heard where the banda goes
1: and continues to do that. Okay. So fantastic. But if you play two songs in the same tanda with that, and then every other DJ at that event plays those same two songs because it's a very popular tanda, and then you come home and DJ goes, oh, I love that tanda. I need to play that because dancers love it. You end up hearing that tanda a lot, which I call the fast turn to the right, fast turn to the left tanda. Okay. Lorenz recorded a lot of fantastic music, and I love it all. And I just encourage DJs to play a wider variety of that music.
0: Yes. You and I like variety. There are some DJs who have a philosophy that they should play the top 40. Yeah. Okay. So on that note.
1: And on that note.
0: What are we going to listen to next, Phil?
1: I don't know. Something different.
0: Let's listen to something different.
1: where would you like to go?
0: I mean, are we still on Lorenz? I mean, I have more Lorenz-ish. Lorenz adjacent. Sure. Lorenz.
1: Let's go traditional song, but back to the modern day. Relatively modern day. Is that okay?
0: I'm in.

0: El Choclo.
1: Yes.
0: I didn't see that coming.
1: But conversations and interpretations that, to me, transcend the earlier versions of that song.
0: Yeah. So we got to 19...
1: It's faithful and not.
0: Yes. I think my term was high quality lack of reverence. But I was. You're right. It was more... transcendent than silly, definitely. It was not silly. It was not a silly recording, but creative. Good. It was very good.
1: So I'd like to play a song that we hear a little less frequently, mm-hmm. but brilliant stuff.
0: Oh, I mean, this is a classic in the tango world. There's a whole orchestra named after it.
1: Okay.
0: Sorry, I got excited. I'm excited, Phil.
1: Speaking as a dancer, you know,
0: well,
1: goes out and hears...
0: Dancers do not necessarily speak for the full body of tango.
1: Yeah, that's for sure. come over here if you want to find out about that.

0: I mean, that's good tango.
1: Yeah.
0: We have, on many occasions in the past, joked that we could rename this show the Quinteto Real Show. So give us any excuse. And I'm going to keep playing. This is one of my favorite milongas ever written. This is their version of Taquito Militar.

0: Taquito Militar from Quinteto Real. Horacio Salgan and Anban Danion, our man of the day. Pedro Laurens, happy birthday on Saturday. Oh man, what a great milonga.
1: I want to comment that when it came on, Max said, "This is a musician's milonga." And my response was, "I love it too. And the music is so interesting, I don't really have to be that active. I can just hit the stops, the pauses somewhere and enjoy what the music's doing."
0: Yeah.
1: Yeah.
0: Yeah.
1: Except for some of the places I said, "Yeah, but in this spot, you got to give me some of this."
0: Yeah, there's dancing involved. You can't quite see it. You have to check the podcast that doesn't exist. It's our podcast. Well, the video version is when you come and look at us through the window and we wave at you and then we all dance together. We do love to see folks. All right.
1: Yeah, come by.
0: So you're listening, of course, to Bienvenido al Tango here on Tacoma Radio, where we've hit the halfway mark in our show. Lots of great music still coming for you. Today, I'm going to stick on a little bit more of this Laurens idea, and we're going to look at two of his most famous tangos recorded somewhat more recently. I really like Susana Baca. She's not Argentine, but she's a just amazing Peruvian singer. I've played a number of her tracks over the years. She's worked with a lot of great tango musicians and a lot of everyone else amazing. And here's her version of Milonga de Mis Amores.

0: Susanna Baca. From her album, from her album Palabras Urgentes. Great, great version of Milonga de Mis Amores. You know, that's one of the first tangos I ever played when I got started. And I remember someone gave me a CD, because that was the era, and I needed that they'd burned. And it had about six versions of Milonga de Mis Amores.
1: Sweet.
0: Written by our friend here, Pedro Laurens. And I gotta say, it's been recorded hundreds of times, you know? And the construction of that song, it's classic milonga structure, but the variety of it is so compelling. Almost every version ever recorded, I really like. It's just so much fun.
1: And I feel like when I'm out and about that many people don't love to dance milonga. You know, you go to a marathon or something and there's a lot of space on the floor.
0: You gotta be in the right mood starts. Too. Yeah, I love milonga, but also like.
1: But
0: you
1: this
0: know.
1: Song has a way somehow. I see people's ears just perk up when this song comes on, and they will go out and people who don't normally dance milonga will go out and dance to this song.
0: Yeah,
1: I don't know why.
0: It's got everything. It's got the 3-3-2 doom boom boom boom boom, and then a lovely kind of laid back melody. And then that driving instrumental section. Anyway, sorry. I could sing Milonga de Mis Amores all day long, but we're going to turn to another more contemporary recording. I actually still have two in my queue here of the same song because I couldn't decide between Piazzolla's version and Ramiro Boero's version. But since Ramiro Boero has played in the last couple years in this city, we're going to go with his version of Pedro Laurens' classic tango, Berretín.

0: Berrettine by Pedro Laurens, interpreted there by the trio of Ramiro Boero, Juan Pablo Gachardo, and Manuel Gomez. Rami just put out some new music, so we'll be sure to... I think he's working on a full album that's coming out and releasing some singles, so we'll be sure to keep you updated on that in the next couple of weeks. Yeah.
1: Cool.
0: Anyway, what's next, Phil?
1: Well, we haven't actually played a song recorded by Lorenz's orchestra yet.
0: Under his name, yes. Yeah.
1: So...
0: has the time come?
1: We still have space under the rules to
0: indeed
1: do that.
0: We do.
1: So, brought a few of those, shall we?
0: Let's shall.
1: Enjoy. Actually, first I need to say, acknowledge something. I use the term the modern day about something that Quinteto Real recorded.
0: In 1965?
1: And, yeah, and Max was like, what are you talking about? Are you calling that the modern day? And I said, well, it was since I was born, so that's the modern day in my mind, right?
0: It's closer to Decara's orchestra than it is
1: to now.
0: That's what I say about Piazzolla these days.
1: Yeah. Thank you. Anyway, if you want to crack up your young friends.
0: Oh, I love that you call me young.
1: All right, here we go.

0: 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You've been listening to Bienvenido al Tango here on Wowdy. Coming up in just a moment, it's The Ramble with Melissa Block. This week, songs about some hard-headed woman, plus things you might do in or on a car, whether real or imagined. On our show, you've heard every single song so far has either been played by or written by Pedro Laurens.
1: And we have more we will bring in weeks to come, but we're going to take a break for now.
0: Yeah, we'll leave you now.
1: I'm going to leave you with some other great stuff.
0: Yeah, some contemporary groups recording classic tangos. First off, the last two songs you'll hear will be from Quarteto Sol Tango, a European group that I always like when Phil brings in because it has a cello. But before that, you will hear from kind of one of the favorites of us.
1: Yeah.
0: Having seen them many times in Buenos Aires. We're going to start here. Oh, if I can hit play. Why are we not playing? Where's it going? Phil, why isn't it playing? Oh, there we go. Aha. With this amazing cadenza by my dear friend, Ishtar Hernandez.
1: Take good care of yourselves and each other. And remember, please, share the love.
0: Enjoy Quarteto Extraordinario, Milonguero Viejo.

Hey there, everybody, on this beautiful fall day, October 8th. Welcome to The Ramble here on WOWDLP Tacoma Park. I'm Melissa Block.

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Crazy about that woman, 'cause Caledonia is her name.

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But Mama didn't know what Caledonia was putting down. So I'm going down to Caledonia's house and ask her just one more time. Caledonia? 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What make you be

You see what I did there? Three songs all about hard-headed women, starting out with Caledonia from Louis Jordan and his Timpani Five, recorded in 1945 on Decca Records. Louis Jordan said the inspiration was a long, lean, lanky gal in Memphis, Tennessee, and she wouldn't do anything you asked her to do. But I guess he loved her anyway. After that, Cat Stevens, well before he became Yusuf Islam, with his song Hard-Headed Woman from the 1970 album Tea for the Tillerman. And I ended there with Margot Price, that very short prelude that kicks off her album Hard-Headed Woman that came out last year. I'm Melissa Block. This is The Ramble. And coming up in a little bit this hour, I've got songs about cars, people dreaming of riding in cars, things to do in a car or on a car, from Jason Isbell, Anderson East, Bonnie Raitt. Also, I have a whole set of songs that I love by artists from the British Isles, and lots more. First up, a singer who calls her style Americana Jazz. She goes by the name Sweet Meg.

Started out that set with Sweet Meg and her bluesy cover of the Tom Waits song, Come On Up to the House. That's on her album Massive Negroni that came out this spring. Heard the slouchy single from Sierra Farrell after that called Trying to Love You. Tyler Childers with House Fire, that's on his album Country Squire that came out in 2019. That album produced by his fellow Kentuckian, Sturgill Simpson. And speaking of Sturgill Simpson, we ended there with that song, that lovely love song from Sturgill Simpson's alter ego, who performs and records now as Johnny Blue Skies. That's his song Mint Tea on his 2024 album, Passage du Désir, in which he manages to rhyme matcha and gotcha. You're listening to The Ramble on Wowdy Tacoma Radio. I'm Melissa Block. And next up, I have four songs all focusing on cars, cars in the imagination, cars in real life, starting out with Jason Isbell. Here we go.

Bonnie Raitt taking us on that slow ride, that song from her album Luck of the Draw from 1991. Before that, the song Hood of My Car by Anderson East. And you know how sometimes the first time you hear a song, it gets imprinted in your brain about exactly where you were and what you were doing? I remember the very first time I heard that Anderson East song, I was driving around in Roanoke, Virginia, and that song came on the radio, on community radio. Yay, community radio, support community radio. And I heard it, and it just took my breath away. Anderson East from Athens, Alabama, and that song, Hood of My Car, is on, that version is on his album MWND/FAME. So it's a remake of his album, Maybe We Never Die. And he recorded it at the legendary Fame Studios in Muscle Shoals in his home state of Alabama. Before that, sisters Shelby Lynn and Allison Moore covering the Tom Waits song Ole 55. That's on a great Tom Waits tribute album called Come On Up to the House, Women Sing Waits. Tom Waits said that that song was about his 1955 Buick Roadmaster, which he called the first real luxury automobile I had. He said it cost him $125. It had a gold metal flip top, and he said it ran like a damn sewing machine. And I started out with Jason Isbell with that just incredible portrait of a woman imagining being driven around in that song, Hudson Commodore, from Jason's album Something More Than Free. The Delahi 135 that he sings about in that song, I've looked up images of it, and it is, if you don't know, which I didn't, it is just a spectacularly beautiful luxury French sports car and racing car that was only produced between the 1930s and 1950s, and it is just gorgeous and sexy and all curves, and you can imagine, if you wanted to imagine being driven around in a sports car, that is exactly the car you would want to be in. And it occurs to me as I was listening to that set, those last four artists, counting the two sisters, all from Alabama, coincidentally, not intentionally. I'm Melissa Block. 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Before I came to the Wowdy Studios today, I was rereading a book that I absolutely love. It's a really unusual memoir by the author Maggie O'Farrell, who's one of my favorites, born in Northern Ireland. She lives in Scotland now, best known probably for writing Hamnet. The memoir, though, is titled I Am, I Am, I Am, 17 Brushes with Death, and they are all essays about her real-life experiences and about that fragile line between life and death. I can't recommend it highly enough. I just adore that book. And I bring it up because when I heard this next song, it reminded me very much of that book and that vulnerable, precarious space separating life and death. In this song, we're going to hear two Scottish singers, Julie Fowlis and Corinne Polwart, along with Mary Chapin Carpenter, and the song Hold Everything.

Three songs, all from the British Isles, ending with the Irish singer Mary Black there, with her version of that incredibly beautiful Richard Thompson song, Dimming of the Day. That's on Mary Black's album from 1991, Babes in the Wood. Before Mary Black, another Irish singer, Maura O'Connell, with the song Ireland, written not by an Irish person, but by an American, Greg Trooper. That's on Maura O'Connell's album, A Real Life Story, also from 1991. What is it with me in 1991 today? I don't know. Good year for music. And I started with that haunting song about the moment of life potentially slipping away, called Hold Everything. It's on the album Looking for the Thread, with Scottish singers Julie Fowlis and Corinne Polwart, along with Mary Chapin Carpenter. Stay tuned to Wowdy coming up tonight at 7. It is time to get ghostly on Musical Remedies with the Night Nurse. She has prescribed a witch's concoction of spooky reggae, 2 hours of Jamaican tricks and treats. Reggae tunes with a splash of the uncanny. That's tonight from 7 to 9 p.m. on Musical Remedies with the Night Nurse.

And banjo player Allison Brown and her ensemble are going to take us out on the ramble today. Allison is on tour this month and next. This is the Clean Plate Club. That's on Allison Brown's album, The Company You Keep. Hi, Melissa Blogg. Thank you so much for coming along on today's ramble. I'll be back next Thursday with a whole bunch more music. Until then, I hope you have a great week.

0: You're listening to WOWDLP Tacoma Park. Good afternoon. It's 3 p.m. on an Out of This World Thursday in Oktoberzar, my favorite month of the year. I'm your host, DJ Special Sauce, but for today, DJ Special Saucer. And I'm taking full musical advantage of October with a whole month of strange and ghastly programming. Today I've got an hour of flying saucers, aliens, spacemen, UFOs, and bizarre interplanetary activity. So keep your eyes to the sky and your ears tuned to Tacoma Radio. This is the Roswell edition of Hot Sauce Lounge.
1: Roswell.

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Roswell. You've heard the name amid sneers and stares. But friend, go mock someone else because, listen, I was there. I heard a noise. 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So with a shotgun and box of shells, I thought I'd make my stand. 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

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I'm not a gambling man by any means, and I rarely look at the stars. But if I had to bet my life today, I'd say they came from Mars. From Tennessee, we hopped a track that led us to the hub. It took us straight to Harlem Town beside the Cotton Club.

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I don't think he'd be quite accurate.

I was tootling along in my go-wagon, testing my new chrome oil dipstick, which I had just infused in my glittering milk. I wigged out completely as my bulging peepers took in the sight that I'm about to relate to you. There, cruising along the white line slightly in front of my left front fender, was a chopped and channeled container painted a bright squash plum red. And written on the side in glowing gangrene letters was the title, Von Hutch, the Mad Martian Pinstriper. Man, like I almost flipped my wig, for you see, the whole container wasn't over 12 inches long. I gave a blast on my horn, and we both came to a screeching halt, at which time I commenced to find out who or what was doing the navigating of this pint-sized bomb. As I approached this vehicle cautiously, the door swung open, and out popped this little 3.5-inch high weirdie, who I found out later was Von Hutch, the Mad Martian Pinstriper himself. All of a sudden, he leaped on my leather jacket and started making with the wildest pinstriping. And when he ran out of jacket, he started on me. Man, this shook me into a state of fright. So I disengaged the contact and blasted off for home. Upon reaching my pad, I descended from my bomb and shocksville. My whole car, from bumper to bumper, was pinstriped, including my cherry spinner hubcaps. I looked around for Von Hutch, but couldn't find him nowhere. Until I gazed at my pad, he was pinstriping the whole house. Like I now possess a completely pinstriped jacket, a completely pinstriped car, a pinstriped house, inside and out, which my folks don't know about yet, and the only pinstriped cocker spaniel in existence. Man, like, please, if you know what I should do, please write me. Jerry Madison, 5810 South Normandy, Hollywood, California.

You're listening to the Hot Sauce Lounge with me, DJ Special Saucer. That was Billy Lee Riley with Flying Saucer Rock and Roll. Before that, Jimmy Durant took us UFOing. Ella Fitzgerald shared with us Two Little Men in a Flying Saucer. Von Huth gave us the Mad Martian Pinstriper. And we started in Roswell with the Swing Tips. Apparently, Americans in the 50s spent more time worrying about flying saucers than they did about natural disasters. To be fair, they didn't have the internet nor social media yet. If you're listening from another planet, welcome. Tacoma Park will probably seem completely normal to you. Next, we're going to embrace the weird. Martians, a flying saucer attack, UFOs, big rigs, and even a barbecue. Sounds pretty cosmic, doesn't it?

We just heard Mojo Nixon's UFOs, Big Rigs, and Barbecue. Soul Inc. gave us UFO. The Rezelos gave us Flying Saucer Attack. We heard Jonathan Richman and Here Come the Martian Martians. And the Bonzo Dog Doodah Band gave us I'm the Urban Spaceman. And speaking of the Urban Spaceman, it's me, DJ Special Saucer, with the Roswell edition for Octo Bazaar, a whole month of bazaar programming on Hot Sauce Lounge. Our visitors from outer space have excellent taste in music, if I do say so myself, although their intentions towards humanity remain unclear. Coming up, the aliens discover ska, which frankly was inevitable.

0: You're listening to the Hot Sauce Lounge with me, Special Saucer. The truth is out there, and apparently, so is a surprising amount of ska about aliens. That was Suburban Lawns with Flying Saucer Safari, and No Sports with Pink Spaceman. The Mescafillies gave us Aliens, and Baked a la Ska gave us their ska version of David Bowie's Starman. 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Info and tickets at theanthem.com. And this is where I sign off, because the mothership is waiting to take me away. Ha ha. I've got one more set, including the Asylum Street Spankers, the Randells, Messer für Frau Mueller, and the Pixies. But first, Leonard Nimoy is going to take it from here. With him, I know that we're in capable hands. Thanks for listening. Keep your eyes on the sky. And if anybody asks, we were never here.
1: From the land of endless night come I, an alien from afar, spewing forth upon you a pleasant sphere, so much like you, and yet so unlike. Am I the you before, the you were when your world was new? Or am I the you that you will be tomorrow? Through me you see your future or your past, I know not which. For I come from that spark of light so far in space, your mind the distance could not comprehend. It was once my home, and calls to me when I look up into the void. But it is not the verdant place your planet is that warms and cools you as the seasons go. Oh no. My mind recalls a seething cauldron flung among the stars and satellites and galaxies of boundless time. There, through evolution, I became the creature I am now. No heart or feelings show in me. Perhaps I'm better off than you, for I see things without emotion as they are. Some may envy me, but I pay a price to be from human feelings free. Perhaps in me, you see your destiny. From the land of endless night come I, an alien from afar, spewing forth upon your pleasant sphere, so much like you, and yet so unlike.
2: There's a little bit of love in every cut of Johnson brand editing.
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Just heard John Lennon with a nasty little musicogram to Paul McCartney, How Do You Sleep, from the record Imagine, released on Apple Records in 1971. It's in honor of Mr. Lennon's birthday, born on October 9th, 1940. Thinking about you, John Lennon, and just a nasty, nasty song that he wrote for Paul McCartney. It was a bad breakup. I think they reconciled eventually, but man, those guys were really just going at it. Klaus Voormann on bass, Alan White, later of the band Yes, on drums, John Lennon on guitar, Nicky Hopkins on piano, George Harrison on slide guitar. There's actually a video out there of them recording the song, or at least doing a version of How Do You Sleep? Thinking about you, John Lennon. Birthday shout out to PJ Harvey before that. Born on October 9th, 1969, though, a little bit younger. Harder. B-side to the Send His Love to Me CD single from 1995. It's also on the really excellent compilation B-sides, Demos and Rarities, released on Island in November of 2024. Three CDs or six LPs. She had a lot of B-sides. A lot of singles, a lot of records from PJ Harvey. Super great, PJ Harvey, happy birthday to you. And then also super great, Adam Franklin from Swerve Driver, his birthday on October 7th, 1968. We heard Duel from just the amazing record Mezcal Head, released on A&M in 1993. And Swerve Driver's in town like about a month ago in D.C., celebrating the 35th anniversary of the record Raise, which was on September 30th. 1991, that's when that record was first released, and the 33rd anniversary of Mezcal Head was sometime around the 26th of September, so lots of reasons to celebrate, and really, Swerve Driver every day should be part of a nutritious rock and roll diet. They were just my favorite of all the shoegaze bands, really just all-time favorite band. Happy birthday to you, Adam Franklin. We are listening to more birthday music right now. Thelonious Monk, he is providing our interstitial music this week, born on October 10th, 1917. One of the greatest jazz players of all time, certainly up there in the top five of all-time greatest piano players, and certainly as far as composers go, he is one of the classics. We are currently listening to something called North of the Sunset, Take One, from a compilation called Monk Alone, the complete Columbia solo studio recordings, 1962 to 1968. Finally got his due later in his career when he was recording for Columbia. This came out in 1998. And all tracks on this are on the original recording of something called Solo Monk, which you probably see that record all the time. That came out in Columbia in 1965. Plus, this also has solo tracks from other Monk Columbia albums from the 1960s. So thinking about you, Thelonious Monk. 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

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Birthday shout out to Tom York of Radiohead, born on October 7th, 1968. We heard Lotus Flower from the record The King of Limbs, released on XL Recordings in 2011. Happy birthday to you, Mr. York. And then a trio of things. Folks Coming to Town, we heard Crying Laughing, something called Geese 6 from their new record Talking, released on Houssou Mountain on September 10th. And they are a Baltimore band. They're opening up for Horse Lords on the 10th of October at the Auto Bar along with Duncan Moore. And Crying Laughing features former members of Baltimore bands Oxes, Smoke Bellow, Micro Kingdom, and others. And thanks to Matt from our neighbor People's Books, People's Book and The Days Have Gone By radio show here on WOWD for encouraging me to go out and listen to Crying Laughing. They are kind of like what Horse Lords used to sound like back in the day before Horse Lords got super weird, though I still love Horse Lords, don't get me wrong. Right before Crying Laughing, we heard Horse Lords, Second Galactic Utopia from their newest record, Demand to be Taken to Heaven Alive, released on RVing International on June 12th. And that show is long since sold out. If you get a chance to see Horse Lords, go see them. They are so good. They are just a mind blower in terms of how good they are. They'll be at the Auto Bar on the 10th of October. And then this Friday, Janelle Lapine's new band, The Realist Trio, is going to be at the Palisades Hub along with Red Sunflower. And we heard Walking Through a Party from the new record, The Realist, from Janelle Lapine, released on Out of Your Heads Records in Richmond on September 11th. And The Realist Trio is Janelle on cello, Prophet 5, synthesizer, and Deborah Hoff on bass, Chad Taylor on drums, and Imbira. Really cool trio. Going to be at the Palisades Hub on Friday the 9th of October. That is like tomorrow night if you're listening in real time. Interstitial music this week is from Thelonious Monk, the great Thelonious Monk, born on October 10th, 1917. We're currently listening to Body and Soul Remake Take 2 from the Columbia Solo Studio recordings from Thelonious Monk. Speaking of people coming to town, things are happening. Things are happening all over the place. And later today, putting this one right in front of you right now because it starts at 6 p.m., you can go see Steve Niles and Brian Walsby. They've written an adult comic called Take It Back, Life, Anxiety, and Gray Matter, and they're going to be talking about it at the MLK Central Library, 6 p.m. today. Check that out. And also later tonight, Schizophonics, Descartes Acant, and Dale Crover are at DC, they're at DC9. And also El Colmo, Soroche, and Sex Faces are at Comet Ping Pong. That's tonight. Janelle on Friday, Emotional World, The Flash Hits, and Hushing are at Rhizome on Friday the 9th. Also up in Baltimore, Uncle Acid and the Deadbeats and Mesa are at Nevermore Hall. Saturday, cool little outside show at Lamont Plaza in Columbia Heights, Soroche, and Phantasma. So you get a double dose of Soroche tonight and also Saturday at Lamont Plaza. Horse Lords Crying Laughing on Saturday. Also on the 11th, Sunday, Panopticon, Catharsis, and Born of Plagues at the Auto Bar. Monday the 12th, Hans Tammen and Marcus Cummins Duo plus Jamal Moore at Rhizome. Also that night, Inner Arma, Chain to the Bottom of the Ocean, Tra, and Distend. They are at Metro Gallery in Baltimore on Monday the 12th. Also that night, Ida at Pearl Street Warehouse. Tuesday the 13th, Tricky's at the Lincoln Theater. Wednesday the 14th, Sugar and Jay Robbins are at the Anthem. Also that night, Man or Astro Man and Lightbeams are at the Black Cat. And then next Thursday, Weed Eater, Zeke, Royal Thunder, and Yes Ma'am at the Black Cat. Those are things going on this week. And notice there's a bunch of metal shows happening. And also Kronos from the band Venom passed away. So later on, I usually throw a couple extra hours together and put it up on Mixcloud. 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

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Music from Dub Syndicate right before. We're listening to Thelonious Monk right now, but right before that, Dub Syndicate. Sizzle Bud from their record Fear of a Green Planet, released on Shauna Key in 1998. Skip McDonald on guitar, and he is the kind of brains behind the Dub Syndicate operation, one of several different agglomerations of people that Adrian Sherwood put together on New Sound. He's the producer, and actually he's the mixer, Style Scott. Take that back. Drummer Style Scott is the main brains behind Dub Syndicate, but many of the familiar cast of characters are on it, including guitar player Skip McDonald, Flabba Holt on bass, Bill Laswell also on bass, and mixed by Adrian Sherwood, produced by Lincoln Style Scott. For that, one of my favorites, Eddie Harris, a tune called Silver Cycles, title track of a record that came out of Atlantic in 1969. Very cool song with bass player Melvin Jackson, drummer Bruno Carr, percussionist Marcelino Valdez, and Eddie Harris on saxophone and Echoplex. He doesn't always play the Echoplex, but when he does, it's really cool, as it is on that tune, Silver Cycles. And then back at the beginning, Tricky. He is going to be at the Lincoln Theater on October 13th, Tuesday night. We heard Still See Me There from his new record, Different When It's Silent, released on the False Idols label in Germany on July 17th of this year. Its first new album in 6 years, and False Idols is Tricky's own label. So check it out, Tricky at Lincoln Theater on the 13th. Like I said, our interstitial music this week is Thelonious Monk. The record is, it's his solo recordings, released on Columbia back in 1998, this compilation, Monk Alone, the complete Columbia solo studio recordings, 1962 to 1968, captures a lot of the solo stuff that he did in the 60s for Columbia, including his entire solo Monk record released on Columbia in 1965. Thinking about you, Thelonious Monk, born on October 10th, 1917. My name's Butch, here every week from 4 until 5 p.m., playing some music for you, variety of stuff, 100 years of underground sound. 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Ray is coming up, 5 o'clock with Rudy Patootie. And always, your best music is right here on DC's favorite radio station, WOWDLP.

WOWDLP Tacoma Park. You are now tuned in to Rudy Patootie right here on Tacoma Radio. My name is Ray, and I'll be taking you through this hour of ska. It is Skalloween season. We are continuing onwards. And today, the spookiness continues in ska covers all hour long. Covers, ska covers of some of your favorite songs, or maybe some songs that were not your favorite, but now they are, because they're ska. Lots and lots of fun stuff ahead, all genres included. We Miss Nothing, kicking us off, Bet on Red, Bad Reputation.

Happy Together, performed by a supergroup of the Mighty Rootsmen, Toots and the Maytals, Mikhail Rose, and Gregory Isaacs, Wow Wow, all together. So happy together. Before that, we heard Beautiful Girls, performed by the Ska Core Cartel, K-Moy Tape Girl, and Esteban Flores, and we had even more songs than that. What a block it was, spanning the genres, here on Rudy Patootie on Tacoma Radio. That's right, today we've got bands dressed up as other bands. All hour long, happy Scalloween. All these bands came in costume today with their ska covers. We're gonna go across genres once again in this next block. Up next, we've got Le Burette's version of Hard Man for Dead. We're gonna hear a version of Ghost Town, and then we're gonna go pop, and then we're gonna go punk. And then I'll probably come back and say hi again. Plenty more ahead to spooky, scary, first for some spooky, scary dance music. And just more to get you out of your seat and get you in the Scatober season. Here we go, Hard Man for Dead. You're hearing it right here on Rudy Patootie on Tacoma Radio.

If you just tuned into the show and you are sensing a theme, well, you would be right. Because we've got ska covers all hour long here on Rudy Patootie as Skalloween season continues. Today, we're playing bands dressed up as other bands all hour long. 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Up next on Rudy Patootie, I'm taking you through more covers. We love bands in costume as other bands to celebrate this very dear season. And during this month of Ska-tober, the celebration continues. Up next, These Boots by Strange Tenants. That's what you're hearing behind me. We're gonna get, it's just a real fun mix. We're gonna do back-to-back a cover two different ways of a real fun song. Maybe some Alice in Chains? I don't know, lots of stuff coming up. I'm gonna take you back to the music. Remember, you can always check out TacomaRadio.org if you missed something and you want to find out what it was on the playlist, or tune in again later. All right, taking you to the music. Here we go.

Fishbone takes on Alice in Chains with that one. That was a cover of Them Bones. Before that, we heard two versions of Everybody Wants to Rule the World. And there was so much more before that, right here on Rudy Patootie on Tacoma Radio, that I can only tell you to head to tacomaradio.org and check out our schedules and archives if you want to see the playlist from today and other songs from earlier, or re-listen to this show, because the covers are just so good. We've got plenty more ska covers ahead this hour. We're here till 6, so there's lots more to be had, lots more fun. We're going to continue the genre chaos with more bands dressed up as other bands in costume for Scalloween. Kicking it over to the Phoenix City All-Stars next with their take on Paint It Black. We're going to get real wild genre-wise in this next block. Enjoy the chaos. Let it wash over you. Because it's all going to be ska. So, in a sense, it's very cohesive. Thanks for tuning in to Rudy Patootie. Here's the Phoenix City All-Stars.

What a day we're having on Rudy Patootie today. I'm taking you through this hour of ska covers. That's me, DJ Ray. Taking you through a list, a beautiful, beautiful list of songs, if I do say so myself. All ska covers, all hour long, all bands dressed up in costume as other bands. However, we are heading to the end of this hour. And shortly, I'll be turning it over to DJ Plug Ugly at 6 p.m. for Almost Cut My Hair Metal. That's going to be an exploration of the rise of hair metal and mainstream metal from the 80s and 90s, from its origins in glam and punk until the rise of grunge and its eventual demise. And then at 7, it's Musical Remedies, and this is exciting. I think definitely just keep staying tuned all night long, because at 7 with Musical Remedies, it's October. And we're ready to get ghostly. The night nurse has prescribed a witch's concoction of spooky reggae sonic tonic. Tune in for 2 hours of Jamaican tricks and treats, reggae tunes with a splash of the uncanny, featuring spellbinding dub, rock steady, ska, and reggae artists of the likes of Desmond Decker, Laurel Aiken, Lee Scratch Perry, and Prince Fatty. My gosh, you do not want to miss that, for sure. And then at 9, of course, it's in the jazz kitchen. Do your wind down with Michael Phillips as he cooks up a batch of gourmet jazz. And there's plenty more ahead on Friday. If you want to see that schedule, just go ahead and head over to tacomaradio.org to see all the exciting stuff coming up tomorrow. There is always more ahead here on Tacoma Radio. So much variety to enjoy. As for me, you can follow me over on Instagram at rudy.patootie. That's at rudie.patootie. For more spooky ska content throughout the week. Next week, we're going back to spooky songs. A smattering of covers will most likely be thrown in, but otherwise, all the ska will just be spooky. So stay tuned for that to keep you in the holiday spirit. Till then, stay rude, stay cool, stay spooky. I'll see you next week.

All right, WOWDLP, Tacoma Radio. This is the Almost Cut My Hair Metal Show. I'm your host, Plug Ugly. A little technical difficulties there, but we got it all under control, and everything is just perfect. So, I got a great show. Got some Ozzy Osbourne's Black Sabbath, got some Metallica, Scorpions, a little bit of Slayer thrown in there. I think I have a British set and a West Coast set coming on. So let's get to it. This is the Almost Cut My Hair Metal Show.

On Saturday, October 24th at 6 p.m., People's Book presents the inaugural Nerd Night Tacoma, with three fascinating speakers on Star Trek fan fiction, Copernicus as a bureaucrat, and audio description and film. Tickets and more information at peoplesbooktacoma.org. We're going to start this West Coast set here, and I wanted to see, I forgot over the at the end of September to remember Cliff Burton, who died September 27th. He was 26 years old, and it was 40 years ago this year. So, wow. All right, here we go. This is Hit the Lights, Metallica.

Doesn't matter. I'll get hit by a car anyway. All right. So major rock events and milestones for October 8th. The Beach Boys released their Car Culture concept album, Little Deuce Coupe, in 1963, while Alanis Morissette's Jagged Little Pill hit number one on the Billboard 200 in 1995. The Rolling Stones recorded the Lennon McCartney track I Want to Be Your Man in 1963 and later hosted performed on Saturday Night Live in 1978. And the Beatles would perform on the band on the show Shindig in 1964. And in 1975, John Lennon won his deportation appeal to stay in the U.S. And Kiss played their final U.S. concert with the original lineup in the year 2000. And the star-studded Desert Trip Old Cella Festival began in 2016. Notable birthdays today include Colin Cooper of the Climax Blues Band, John Cougar Mellencamp, Bon Jovi drummer Tico Torres, and radio frontman Tom York. All that happened on October 8th. This is Motley Crue with Take Me to the Top on the Almost Cut My Hair Metal Show.

All right, that's going to do it for me tonight. I appreciate you sticking around and listening to me every week. It's great. Thanks for letting me do this. But stick around because Musical Remedies is coming up next for 7 to 9. Of course, it's October and we're ready to get ghostly. The night nurse has prescribed a witch's concoction of spooky reggae sonic tonic. Tune in for 2 hours of Jamaican tricks and treats, reggae tunes with a splash of the uncanny. Featuring spellbinding dub, rocksteady ska, and reggae artists such as Desmond Decker, Laurel Aitken, Lee Scratch Perry, and Prince Fatty. And after that, Michael Phillips will be cooking up a batch of gourmet jazz in the jazz kitchen from 9 to midnight. But we got a couple more left for you tonight. Be careful out there. I'll see you next week. This is Bat Country.

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0: Once upon a time, in a famous story, a girl named Alice got very curious about a little white rabbit who passed by. She followed him and soon found herself falling in a very deep hole
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This is the Musical Remedies with the Night Nurse program, broadcasting live from the Stuart Moore Studio in beautiful Tacoma Park, Maryland. I am delighted to be with you tonight, dear listeners. It's October, and I'm ready to get the spooky on, if you know what I mean. Ready to play some Halloween songs already. I know it's only October 8th. I know I might be jumping the gun a little bit, but indulge me, dear listener. Also, I'm really enjoying reggae lately. I always enjoy reggae, but tonight I'm making a little witch's concoction. Mixing my love of reggae with my love of Halloween. I hope you enjoy it. Let me tell you what we've heard so far. It started off with Grace Jones. That was Grace Jones with Cannibal Dub. And then we heard Prince Fatty with Shanice McMenem. And they did their rendition of Black Rabbit, which was kind of trippy and spooky a little bit. And then you heard a wonderful track called Wolf in Sheep Clothing by Big Youth. It's been sampled many times. Maybe you recognize the sample. And then right now I am rapping myself over Kodama and the Dub Station Band. I gave myself permission to get a little silly with the Halloween reggae music tonight, dear listeners. I give you permission to get a little silly with it too. But let me tell you one thing. 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On Saturday, October 10th, it's an evening of dance, music, and storytelling with Nutana, DC's Indian classical music and dance ensemble. More information can be found at joesmovement.org. All right. Have you ever heard the song Night Nurse by Gregory Isaacs? I wouldn't say I'm named after that song, but it is a coincidence that I'm playing Gregory Isaacs next, and I am the night nurse. But we're going to do Gregory Isaacs' version of Bob Marley's Mr. Brown. Do enjoy.

0: You are listening to your community radio station, Tacoma Radio. This is the musical Remedies with the Night Nurse program. And we're playing some reggae tunes tonight and also some tunes that are Halloween themed because it's October and why not? Yeah, let's have fun. And that's my idea of fun, dear listener. This is the Night Nurse. I've got my cape flapping in the wind and I'm holding my stethoscope up to your beating heart. It's not as wildly beating tonight because we're keeping it chill. We're keeping the vibes mellow with some nice reggae tonight. So what did we just hear? We heard Gregory Isaacs with Mr. Brown. So I thought that was a cover of Bob Marley's Mr. Brown, which is kind of like a song about an undertaker. But this was not a cover of that. It was Gregory Isaacs' own Mr. Brown, which it seemed like he was talking to the father of a girl he was dating. And then he was saying something like, we're related. So I guess that's its own version of a horror, scary movie there. I don't know. Couldn't figure those lyrics out. And then we heard The Clash, Armageddon Time. And I mean, what's scarier than oppression and Armageddon? And then we just heard Bob Marley and the Wailers with a track called Duppy Conqueror. And that was recorded in the early 70s. And if you didn't know, a duppy in Jamaican folklore is a restless spirit or ghost. But, you know, it's also metaphorical. And in that song, he's talking about being a duppy conqueror, so a ghost conqueror. But it's also, it could be someone overcoming obstacles, hardships. And I think Bob Marley was talking about, you know, negative forces, harsh vibes, more that he was conquering. And he certainly, Bob Marley and the Wailers certainly did that, conquered those harsh vibes. All right. Well, couldn't talk too long about Bob Marley without bringing in Lee Scratch Perry. So here is Evil Tongue by Lee Scratch Perry with the Upsetters. Do enjoy.
1: Who that? I don't like to see people keep peeping over my fence, you know? Peeping over my window, you know? I'm a bit curious, you know? I don't care if you feel about it, man. That's me, you know? That's me, you know?

You're listening to your community radio station, Tacoma Radio, and this is Musical Remedies with the Night Nurse, broadcasting live from the Stuart Moore Studio in lovely Tacoma Park, Maryland. And I am having fun tonight bringing you some tracks that are within the reggae genre and sub-genres of reggae, like dub, rocksteady, but also that have some kind of spooky or dark element to it, in celebration of spooky season, because it's October and I just love October and Halloween and spooky season. So the cool thing is I'm learning a lot about Jamaican culture while I'm researching this show. So I mentioned earlier what a duppy was. That's a restless spirit, but in Jamaican folklore, kind of like a ghost, but in a lot of song lyrics referring to duppy, and they're referring to just overcoming obstacles or hardships or negative forces. And I just was researching about Vampire, because that last track we heard was Peter Tosh, Vampire. And it didn't seem like he was really talking about a vampire, you know, the creature that sucks blood. So I looked it up, and in Rastafari culture, a vampire is someone who claims to be of the faith but doesn't really follow the rules. And often it's like, so it's kind of like a hypocritical person. So that was interesting. And then so that was Peter Tosh, Vampire. Before that, we heard The Specials and Ghost Town. And, Junior Mervin before that with Lucifer from the Police and Thieves album. I love Junior Mervin. That's from 1977 album. That was Lucifer. And then we had Max Romeo and the Upsetters with Chase the Devil. And we started off with Lee Scratch Perry and the Upsetters' Evil Tongue. All right, get ready for a witch doctor or two coming up next. 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